0: Erzgan.
1: Ağam bak bana ben de sizden de sizden de artık
2: Hey, what's up,
3: brother? Hey, what's up, brother? Hey, what's up, brother? Hey, what's up, brother? Hey, what's up, brother? Hey, what's up, brother? Hey, what's up, brother? Hey, what's up, brother? Hey, what's up, brother? Hey, what's up, brother? Hey, what's up, brother? Hey, what's up, brother? Hey, what's up, brother? Hey, what's up, brother? Hey, what's up, brother? Hey, what's up, brother? Hey, what's up, brother? Hey, what's up, brother? Hey, what's up, brother? Hey, what's up, brother? Hey, what's up, brother? Hey, what's up, brother? Hey, what's up, brother? Hey, what's up, brother? Hey, what's up, brother? Hey, what's up, brother? Hey, what's up, brother? Hey, what's up, brother? Hey, what's up, brother? Hey, what's up, brother? Hey, what's up, brother? Hey, what's up, brother? Hey, what's up, brother? Hey, what's up, br

0: I wanted to do some sort of rehearsal.
1: Yeah,
2: I'm sure.
1: Yeah,
2: but I still need it.
1: Diamond, you told me.

Yes, it's like this. I'm not watching this. I can't get jibby with this. Mr. P, mother sucker, what the hell? The woman is dancing, everybody's dancing on every channel like this.

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1: Big Joe on the beats. Blessed Blessings.
2: Like, yeah.

0: for better records.
1: Big Joe on the beats. Bless these things.
2: Like, yeah.

0: come on, come on, come
1: on, come on, come on, come on,
2: come on, come on, come on, come on, come on, come on, come on,
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